is not a problem that I can't fix, cause I can do it in the mix. And if your man gives you trouble, just to move out on the double, and you don't let it trouble your brain, cause away goes trouble down the drain. Said away goes trouble down the drain.

together, didn't we? We've definitely got our brain together, don't we?

life, death slipping into more and more waves. Best of a world of my own. Nobody but you and me. We've got it together, baby.